Breathe deep the gathering gloom. Watch lights fade from every room. 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Another day's useless energy spent. Impassioned lovers wrestle as one. Lonely man cries for love and has none. New mother picks up and settles her son. Senior citizens wish they were young. Cold-hearted orb that rules the night removes the colors from our sight. Red is gray and yellow white, but we decide which is right and which is an illusion.

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1: Now, here comes another flashback.

we had to come up with all the ideas, basically. We were scripting. What a good looking boy, eh? Jesus. We were scripting the videos ourselves. And God knows why we chose the sort of, well, Head Over Heels is a simple love story, really. I mean, with a few quirky lyrics. And so there I am trying to do some acting. And there the librarian doesn't want anything to do with me, which is exactly what happened in real life.

0: before you go, there's something I want you to have.
1: Oh, it's beautiful. But wait a minute, isn't this...
0: Yeah, yes it is.
1: But I thought the old lady dropped it into the ocean in the air.